0: really drunk at the time.
1: You just told me it was in Birmingham town by 2. Yeah, that's why he doesn't come up on 3:11. So after I yelling and screaming and telling him why he wasn't coming up on 3:11.
2: Золотая коллекция на радио.

0: I certainly was in the right.
1: Yeah, it's definitely like he's was cruising for bruising.
2: Золотая коллекция на радио.